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1: And 150 dispatch, we're all set with that last request for dispatcher Chapman.
0: I got all of them, though.
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0: Northbound at 32 with Ontario, Charles Zebra, Edward Frank, 65, CZEF, 65.
1: Northbound 32 with Ontario,

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1: 154.
0: We've got an Adam Vault SAM 6328, APS 6328, V256, just south of Scottsburg.
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1: 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They've been advised.
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It's a priority 4. That's Fire Dispatcher to Nunday for your ambulance. Responding to 10422 Birdsall Road in the town of Nunday for the 59-year-old female who fell last night and hit her head and is now having extreme head pain. It's a priority 4.

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2: Clear the jail, clear my 15. Can you leave me your reports, please?
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0: It's going to be a delayed MVC, 2706 York Road East, in the town of York. Car versus Deer, looking for a Toyota Black, negative injury.
1: Copy. 1-4, send that to me.
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3: 4-9, go ahead.
2: 38 Hopkins Street in the village of Balmoris, in between Eagle Street and Stanley Street. Caller logged in 94-year-old female and her grandkids checked on at this residence. More details on the job, 38 Hopkins Street.
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1: 20-44.
0: Being northbound at 4 with Ohio, King William Union, 4606. KWU, 4606.
1: Northbound at 4 with Ohio.

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1: 151.
2: Spoke with Mr. McCracken on the phone. He is all set, and I'll be 97 and fleet when ready.
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1: 10-4.

The special one three. 133, keep on. Are you able to take a Carver 60 here on short track road? It's going to be in front of 8791 short track road in the town of Portage. Going to be looking for the blue Jeep Cherokee versus deer. Negative injuries from blocking 8791 short track road. Howie.

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0: 150166, you can go along with them. Have a family trouble at the Livingston Park in Lima, 1671 Rochester Street, lot 15. 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That's 1671 Rochester Street, lot 15.
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1: 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So far, I got nothing.
0: Copy.
2: 219 dispatch, 10-0.
1: 219.
2: Edward Adam Yankee, 8899. EAY, 8899. That's what.
1: That's what.

0: Small 5-5, this is Fetch Clear, 15, around 5.
1: Copy. One 5-0.
2: 5-0.
1: No orders protection, but it does look like John has a file 5 out of Florida, but it's no extradition and in-state pickup only.
2: Tap, Martin.

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1: 150.
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1: Copy. 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
0: King King Young 6278, KKY 6278.
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1: I copy.
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3: 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He's just waiting for someone to bring him gas and he's off the road not blocking.
0: 10-4.
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0: 2-5.

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0: Can you respond down to 31 Van Campen Street in the Village of Danville? David's on the phone with my partner. He is requesting to speak with somebody as he's needing mental help but not suicidal, and he's requesting not Danville Beauty. 31 Van Campen.
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1: 135, wait till.
0: So you respond down to 5820 Shepherd Road in Sparta, between Springwater Road and Sagecoach Road. Have a report of a possible family trouble. A neighbor is a caller saying you can hear a female screaming and also a male voice, unknown on the names. That's 5820 at Shepherd Road. Dispatcher 1849.
1: 49, go ahead.
0: Any chance either one of you could clear his backup for a family trouble in Sparta?
1: Yeah, you can send it to me.
0: Doctor, thank you.

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2: 35.
1: Both of them are going to be a lot closer for you, and you're going to be the last one available.
2: Copy that. 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
1: 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I see a couple discons from last year, but nothing this year.
0: Copy.

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1: Yeah, right.

0: Current Central Livingston County, your ambulance to 2539 Chandler Road, County York, off of Main and Rutz Off Road. 73-year-old female, conscious of breathing, that's Bell. List is 34. Sorry, Central Livingston County, your ambulance 2539 Chandler Road, County York, off of Main Street and Rutz Off Road. 73-year-old female, conscious of breathing, that's Bell. But it's going to be a list that says 34.
1: Dispatcher 209.
2: Going on.
1: So we sent an ambulance over to 11 Pineview Heights for the 41-year-old female with left knee pain after a fall.
2: Six three nine fire specs. We're gonna head towards Shannon Road.
0: 10-4.

0: Sir, Central Livingston County, no full rig available. And Lima for the mutually BLS ambulance to 11 Pineview Heights in the village of Avon off of Genesee Street for the 41-year-old female conscious or breathing that fell with a knee injury. It's party 4. Sir, Central Livingston County, no full rig showing. And Lima for the mutually BLS ambulance to 11 Pineview Heights in the village off of Genesee Street for the 41-year-old female conscious or breathing that fell with a knee injury. It's party 4.
1: Fire dispatch, 281 is secure.
0: 3281 secured.

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1: Copy.

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0: 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This is Cedarwood Motel. You'll be meeting Scott. I'll be in the main lobby for a DishCon non-progress.
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1: 10-4, show me route.
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1: I've got the next one. You ready?
0: I'm ready.
1: It's going to be a 911 investigation, 1354 Lester Road between McCorkendale Road and Main Street in the town of Caledonia. Open line, then a hang up, or it's a voicemail on call back and nothing in house. 1354 Lester Road, town of Caledonia.
0: Yeah, Corey, somewhere out.
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1: 3407, repeat, 33407.
0: Kevin, thank you. Advise the jail, I'll be down in about 5 minutes for Kevin.

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0: Priority 1 EMS. First one to 38 Murray Street between Stanley Street and Eagle Street in the village of Mount Morris for the 20-year-old male who's delirious after heat exposure. 38 Murray Street, village of Mount Morris.
1: And Horton, you're out.
2: Consciousness. And heat exposure, it's party 1. Fire dispatcher 2, Mount Morris, for your status ambulance and Livingston County for the ALS, 38 Murray Street in the village, off of Stanley and Eagle, for the 20-year-old male that's conscious and breathing, that's altered level of consciousness for heat exposure, try 1.
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1: 4381, fire dispatch. 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

0: 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I'm just having trouble getting my computer up, but I'm going to be out on 63 with a rollover semi.
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1: 113.
0: We're going to have the southbound lane shut down for a little bit.
1: Happy southbound lane is shut down.

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0: Are you able to clear for a drop in Caledonia?

0: Super. I'm available. What do you got?
1: 337 Caledonia Avon Road between State Street and Barks Road. The Dollar General in Caledonia. We had two separate EMS calls coming in for two patients in overall pain and not really making sense. 337 Caledonia Avon Road, Dollar General, Caledonia.
0: Have luck.

person's address, CHS. I got two complaints for the same address. It's going to be 3337 Caledonia Avon Road in the town. It's going to be the Dollar General off of State and Barks Road. First one's going to be a 28-year-old female, conscious of their breathing with back and abdominal pain. It's probably four. And the second is a 43-year-old male, conscious of their breathing with overall pain. It's going to be a priority four. Third district of CHS got two calls to 3337 Caledonia Avon Road in the town. That's the Dollar General off of State and Barks Road. For the 28-year-old female, conscious of their breathing with back and abdominal pain. It's priority four. And a 43-year-old male, conscious of their breathing with overall pain. It's priority four.

0: 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It'll be BLS 6169.
1: It'll be 6169.

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0: the fetch of 408?
1: 408.
0: If you can respond to the area of 253 Main Street between Maury Ave and Moore Street in the village, caller states there's at least two subjects across the street from this address who've been screaming at each other for over 2 hours. He's unable to see them through the trees. 253 Main Street.
1: Copy.
0: Would you like a second car?
1: I'll be on the side.
0: Ten four.

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1: South of Prospect.

0: 130. We got the trailer upright. We've following this procession down to the upcycling plant to get turned around and then proceed to the TNA.
1: 10-4. You'll need a travel center.

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1 Corinthians, for your status, amen. Maybe mutually going into Steuben County is going to be 316 Second Ave in the village of Wayland off Clark and Fremont Street. For the 97-year-old female, difficulty breathing, not alert with a history of heart failure, 21. Charges after Danceville for your status, amen. 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For the 97-year-old female, difficulty breathing, not alert with a history of heart failure, 21.

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1: One four three,
0: when you clear briefing, 4955 Atten Road, the Groveland Town Highway, off of Barber Hill. So the municipal water system cage that's been tampered with and it's now damaged. There is camera footage and the caller knows who it was. 4955 Atten Road, Groveland Town Highway.
1: 10-4.

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0: Dispatcher 2, Nunde, fire an EMS. 2514 Chautauqua Hollow Road in Nunde. It's going to be off of Duluth Hill Road. Third-party report of a pseudotector activation. No reported illnesses. It's going to be on Fire Ops 1. That's Fire Dispatcher 2, Nunde, fire an EMS. In the picture, it's going to be at 2514 Chautauqua Hollow Road off of Duluth Hill Road. Third-party report of the pseudotector activation. No reported illnesses. It's going to be on Fire Ops 1.
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1: 10-4.
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0: 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I'll get your plate in a second. Lester Road, Perry Road.
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0: tekrarlar.
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0: Texas. Copy 4 and 6 1, you clear. We have an animal complaint for you.
1: That's where I'll be clear here moments ago.

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1: 078, exit 6.
0: Zone car is tied up. If you can respond over to 2561 Kingston Road, that's a Creekside Trailer Park, in the town of Lester off of York Road. You're meeting there at the entrance with Genesis, who's going to be in the green Toyota Corolla at 9. That'll be going over to lot 14, this Creekside Trailer Park.
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0: 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Can I send him down?
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Fire Station Caledonia, your fire department, your Quint is being requested. It's 13 Beckwith Ave in the town of Wheatland between Browns Ave and Rochester Street. For the fire alarm, your sign is going to be an ops one. Fire Station Caledonia, your fire department being requested. Your Quint is actually being requested at 13 Beckwith Ave in Wheatland between Browns Ave and Rochester Street. For the commercial fire alarm, your sign is going to be on fire ops one.

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1: One four three, Danville.
0: Finish bound for the Peacekeeper over to the Canisius Town Court Building. Meeting there at 10 o'clock. You're going to be meeting with Caitlin, who's driving the black Chevy Traverse. That's going to be going 26364 Pucker Street. There's a two-car response on that address.
1: Ten and four.
0: Dispatch 142. If you can respond that way with them.
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0: Right, that comes back to a Tammy subject on a 2018 Chevy Equinox.
1: I'm for you on the last name.
0: Four or five, that's going to be Cuthbertson.
2: Should I tell my secondary error so?
0: 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Copy the last name for.

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0: Mary George Robert 6681 MGR 6681 Maine Lester.
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0: 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Okay. 130.
1: I respond to the Lester Village office to meet with a Barry subject regarding a motorcycle and a stack of emails he has from the residents. He'd like to turn those over.
0: Ten four.

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1: 4-5, dispatch, I'll be clear.
0: 4-5's clear.
1: 2-4, dispatch, 10-0.
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1: George Henry Charles 6945 GHC 6945 Main Street.
2: You're on, mate.

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1: Sure, that's true. 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
1: Hey, put me on this year's CR number 33065. Of course, I'll have a long point on the follow-up.
2: 33065, coming your way.

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2: Hunter 0 dispatch, I want to be clear. 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
0: 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I'll be Bronson Hill near South Lima.
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0: David Henry, Charles Charles, 565, DHCC 565, Maine at Case.
1: Maine at Case, Ontario.

Dispatcher, Jones City EMS, your status, Jones City EMS. 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
0: He responded to the area, crossed the road by Long Point Road for the black poodle with a pink jacket that was last seen headed north in the field to the west of the road there. Let's cross it close to Long Point.
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0: When you're clear of the village office, can you respond over to the jail to meet with Sammy Diaz regarding a Jeep that was not returned by his ex-girlfriend? He would not like to press charges.
1: Come for

0: 130 dispatch. 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
1: 10-4. 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
1: If you correspond over to 7346 East Main Street in the Village of Lima between Buell Avenue and Elm Street, you may go into the back building for the report of the dog that's been inside the building that's been yelping for days. Complainant's unsure of which apartment it's in. 7346 East Main Street.
2: Copy and route.

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0: 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Are we in front of McDonald's in Mount Morris and I, captain status?
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1: 154 with Florida. Adam Sam 85 King Lincoln, AS 85 AL, East Southbound Exit 6.
0: Southbound Exit 6 with Florida.
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0: For the 911 complaint, that's at 4616 William Drive, that's North Dallas, Dialysis Center in Geneseo. We're meeting with Leonard, who got in an argument with another driver from Nice and Easy Transport, and believes she took the keys to his vehicle. He has the white Ford Escape, 4616 William Drive.
2: 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One 5-4 session zero.
3: 154, go ahead.
2: Yeah, New Jersey, John 15, George David George, J 15, GDG, it's New Jersey. You southbound exit 5.
3: Southbound exit 5 in New Jersey.

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1: Northbound 95.

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1: 154.
0: So Mary Boy, Nora, 2957. I'm BN 2957, northbound exit 5.
1: Northbound exit 5.
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0: First Venture to Mount Morris, Fire and EMS. 44 East 8th Street, show me the Dunkin' Donuts. For the commercial fire alarm activation, showing the Danny Room smoke detector. Send me that Fire Ops 1. That's Mount Morris, Fire and EMS. 44 East 8th Street, the Dunkin' Donuts. For the commercial fire alarm activation, send me that Fire Ops 1.
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0: is your 1842 now. 1842, go ahead. 1842, we've got a transfer from Steuben County. It's going to be just west of 8116 Coast Road, which is in Naples, but the manure truck that's blocking the roadway for several hours is on our side of the line. The caller is quite agitated. He is unable to get his residence. He's in a Nissan Frontier. It's in the area of 8116 Copes Road.
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0: Dispatcher 29 for the ambulance, Livingston County 4 ALS Unit 60 North State Street in the village of Nunday between Massachusetts Street and 4th Street. 60-year-old male that's not alert after having a seizure is an epileptic. It's going to be a priority 2 call. Fire Dispatcher Nunday for the ambulance and Livingston County 4 ALS Unit 60 North State Street, the seating incorporated. 60-year-old male that was seizing, currently no longer, is not alert. Priority 2 call.
1: Captain 78 on the way.
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0: You could respond to 201 Country Lane. You're meeting with Mary Beth. She believes one of her home health aides has been taking her medications. 201 Country Lane.
1: Copy.
2: 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We'll be en route momentarily.
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0: 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We are back in service.
1: 431 is back in service. 4103 to fire dispatch. We'll be on location investigating. 4103 on location on investigating Wentworth, Sam at 10, Fire Apps 1. 43, oh, correction, 4103 on scene, Sam at 10, Fire Apps 1.

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0: 10-8, Livingston.
1: 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Dispatcher 134, he says.
2: Four six seven. 10-8. 4-3-2 tonight. 4103 to fire dispatch. We're going to be clear back to service. Maintenance accident is about to be one.
3: Copy E. Mount Morris is back to service on the cell phone.

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0: 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I see the location. 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
2: 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Has anyone turned in a wallet from the quick fill on East State?
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2: Have fun.

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1: 249.
0: 5 Edward Charles, 6222, 5EC 6222, I'll be northbound at 31.
1: Northbound at 31, Maryland.

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1: 078.
0: Lincoln Adam John, 3594, LAJ, 3594, East State, from McDonald's, Melmore.
1: McDonald's, Melmore.

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1: 154.
0: Mary David Edward 2020, MDE 2020, Northbound Exit 7.
1: Northbound 7.

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1: 4282 is clear noise without ALS.
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3: 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Are you available for a 911 investigation on telephone road?
2: 10-4.
3: 2371 telephone road in the town of York between Federal Road and Main Street. For the 911 open line of wrestling. Spotting the western driveway close to the shed. Nothing in house. 2371 telephone road.
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0: 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In an open 911 line with people yelling in the background. 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
1: Good forward, yeah.
0: Over 5267 Avon East Avon Road, between Pole Bridge and East Avon Plaza. I have an iPhone crash notification. Open line with traffic in the background. 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
1: Ten four.
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0: 3141 Genesee Street between River Road and Hard Circle West for the E-car versus Deer. Negative injuries are blocking. 3141 Genesee Street.
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0: Quisiera seguir más, quisiera seguir más. 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
1: Negative.
0: 10-4, she has the same last name as your lobby complaint.
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1: All for sub.
0: I'm clear from the scene. I'll be working on the reports. The deer is GOA.

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0: How far?
1: 5-4 dispatch. I'll be the C zone. You got anything?
0: I do. I 197 Becker Road for the delayed cardiac RBC.
1: How far?
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0: Wolfhook.
1: Sending the ambulance to 236 Main Street, apartment 2, D as in David, for the 81-year-old female with stroke symptoms.
0: Yeah.
2: Last unit, 236 Main Street, apartment D, correction, 2, D David, 81-year-old female, possible stroke, but the sudden dizziness prior to E3. Dispatch Metro, Danesville for the ambulance in Livingston County for the ALS, 236 Main Street, 2D is in David. 81-year-old female with the stroke-like symptoms, prior to 3.
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0: 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Party 2.
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1: 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Dispatch 402.
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1: Sending the ambulance to 27 Twin Drive for the 71-year-old female, trouble breathing.
2: 10-4, I'll be in route.
3: What dispatch? I got it, just not clear here.
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0: 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That's Fairing 52, D'Angelo, for your second email, which is on status, Livingston County, to start for the mutual aid ALS, 27 Twin Drive, 71-year-old female with trouble breathing, headed to 41.
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1: 651.
0: 36 Main Street, the High Banks Tavern. Caller states that O'Brien, subject, is sitting behind the tavern in a gray truck, videotaping his employees and refusing to leave. High Banks Tavern.
1: How far?
0: 138. I copy and

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0: 34 Clay Street, 34.
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0: 4427 Miller Road in West Sparta, between Kenny Road and Coffee Hill Road for a juvenile complaint. This is Special 161 for the 911.
2: 161 Kelly, down here.
0: 4384 Lakeville Road, it's going to be the family eye care in the town of Geneseo for the Tan Chrysler Pacifica versus Deer, negative injuries, negative blocking. 4384 Lakeville Road.
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0: 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If you want to hold over my cops detail and then throw me that car burst here.
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0: 9061 Reed's Corners Road in the town of Sparta, between Depot Road and State Route 256 for the 88-year-old male, difficulty speaking between breaths. 9061 Reed's Corners Road.
1: Repeat.
0: Mm-hmm.

0: 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That's fire dispatch duty on Zillion Meal, Flemington County, LS and Sparta, fire your first responders, they're going to 9061 Reeds Corners, between State Route 256 and the Depot Road, for the 88-year-old male with a trouble breathing and difficulty speaking, retreat breath, that's priority one call.
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1: 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Dispatch to 153, your status.
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0: So 1-5 for the sheriff's office complaint. 5909 Westlake Road. It's going to be the Beachcomber in the town of Groveland. Caller states that there was a Tommy subject who was being rude to the female bartender about 30 minutes ago. 5909 Westlake Road, Beachcomber.
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0: Clear from Noise will be northbound.
1: Clear from Noise northbound, 6 to 8 fix.

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0: East Street and Main Street in Montmorris for the third party report of a two-car MVC. Looks like a Dodge pickup versus a Toyota Camry. Negative injuries, but the vehicles are blocking each road. K Street and Main Street.
1: Receive W en route.
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2: I copy.
0: 10-4. Dispatcher
1: 24-9.
0: 24-9. Just received a call of the driver of the Dodge Ram reporting negative injury and it's off to the side of the road.
1: We're going to copy.

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1: 13,
0: going east on 436, just past Frost Road. 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

0: What drink is this?
1: I'm three.
0: I just had a burgundy 44. Pass me on 34, 36. I'm trying to catch up to it.

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1: 4-5.
2: A 405, I copy. What you got?
1: Burgundy Ford Explorer going east on 436. Just came into the village going high rates of speed.
2: 10-4, making my way over from Clara.
1: Copy.
3: 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It's 149 also.
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0: 13 Cessna. I found it again. It's going down Jefferson. I'm not trying to get behind it.
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2: 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Something going back over to Clara. 13, I'll try and hand it off.

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2: 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LV 10-0 was at my exit 4. X-ray. Sorry, Edward. X-ray Victor 1251. EXV 1251.
1: 10-4.
0: 400 dispatch. I'm at Willard Gibson.
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1: 10-4. Dispatchable 155-911.
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1: 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Rebecca stating that Kyle threw a bottle of soda at her. 5129 East Lake Road, Lot 7.
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2: 20-42. Golden 9 off duty, going southbound on Groveland Hill Road, just passing Lattimore Road, looking for the silver Toyota sedan all over the road.
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0: 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Now going southbound on Groveland Station Road, caller to give a good play of Lincoln Union for 8-9-6-6-2.
1: 10-4.

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1: 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I'll try to shut it off at the bottom.
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2: 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That's for dispatcher to CHS, Frank Alessandro, to 303 Park Place, it's California Country Club between Stanton Parkway and East Ave. A 25-year-old female at the bar with a syncopal episode, it's priority 3.
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2: I see him, I just got here as well. 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
1: 10-4. 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
1: 390 in area, mile marker 29 for a white sedan and the median called in by a passerby, unknown if occupied. 390 in area, mile marker 29.
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0: 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We'll be 63 near Kerr Service Center.
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2: 21 Genesee Street in the Village for a 58-year-old male, not alert, trouble breathing.

0: First fish, Jamal Morris, your male is Livingston County, LS, 21 Genesee Street between Lake and Murray. For the 58-year-old male, non alert trouble breathing, it's Prairie, one call. It's first fish, Jamal Morris, your male to Livingston County, the ALS. You're going to 21 Genesee Street between Lake and Murray. For the 58-year-old male, not alert trouble breathing, it's Prairie, one.
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0: 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It's a priority one call.
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2: Flight 6, your discretion, zero.
1: 163.
2: Mary David, Edward, 1633, MDE, 1633, southbound, south 9.
1: Southbound, south 9.

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0: Okay.

0: Center 161. 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
0: I have a file 5 that's in the jail lobby looking to turn himself in.
1: We'll be in with LCJ in a minute.
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0: 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We are going to plate. On 54 is set. Your plate's going to be John Lincoln Lincoln 5421 JLL 5421.
1: Copy.

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1: 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Twelve seen him here tonight. Dispatcher 405-911.
0: 405.
1: Sending EMS to 12 Spruce Street. 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
0: 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I'm going to be at 436, top of Telegraph.
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0: 17 Pine Street, apartment 1, meeting with Josh. His ex-girlfriend, Morgan, won't leave the residence. She's sitting outside in her red Town & Country minivan. 17 Pine Street.
1: 504.
0: Do you want a second car?
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0: Okay.
2: Dispatch.
1: 2049.
2: The subject's been turned over. I'll be clear.
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1: 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He stated that if he doesn't get his money back, something's going to happen, then disconnect him.
0: Copy.

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0: Kilo John, correction, Kilo George Kilo, 1224, KGK, 1224, Plankendorm.
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0: 163.
1: King Tom Edward 2301, KTE 2301, I'll be northbound, just north of 10.
0: Northbound, north of 10.
2: 136, that's Lexington 0.
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2: Mike David Boy 3747, MDB 3747, Bronson Stonehill.
0: Stonehill.
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0: 8803 Creek Road in the township between Pentagast Road and DeGroff Road. David Terry reporting his daughter's not supposed to be there, and he's crushing. She's inside the residence removing belongings. 8803 Creek Road.
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1: Sending EMS to 7 Washington Street for the 80-year-old female, altered level of conscious, breathing normally.
0: 10-4, can you call the fix-it? I'll call you a couple minutes late.
1: 10-4.

First, we have to do Dan's William Young, Livingston County Analyst, 7 Washington Street between Pine Street and Austin Street. To the 80-year-old female with a little consciousness, it's a party to call. First, we have to do Dan's William Young, Livingston County Analyst, 7 Washington Street between Pine and Austin. The 80-year-old female with a little consciousness, it's a party to.

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0: 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He'll be at the York Travel Center in about 10 minutes in a white Chevy, Colorado.
1: 10-4, you can trust me back on the job.
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0: 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They are no longer available.
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1: Send EMS to 21 North State Street, the Light Years Bar and Grill, for the 60-year-old male lethargic, is breathing normally, breathing diabetic patient, but can't get a good reading. 21 North State Street.
0: Received, I'm going to be here for a fucking minute.
1: 13.
3: Out of the ALS, 21 North State Street, between 1st and 2nd. The 60-year-old male, diabetic, patient, lethargic. Can't get a good BG reading, it's a priority 2 call. Sorry, dispatcher to Monday, your ambulance, looking to County ALS, 21 North State Street, between 1st and 2nd. The 60-year-old male, a diabetic patient, unable to get a good BG, lethargic, it's a priority 2.
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2: 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We Tractor Supply, Caledonia.
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2: Four
0: 390 southbound there, my marker 43.5 in the town of Geneseo, budget just north of Long Point Road for a white SUV that's roadside disabled, called in by a passerby. 390 southbound there, my marker 43.5.
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3: 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Audit noise.
0: 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I'm en route to the auto wash for the CO detector.
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1: You don't see a base, Scott.
2: 636 is backing out of service for the night.
1: Yep.
3: 2882, back in district. 2882 fire dispatch. We are back in district, back in service.
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0: 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I'm on location. I'll be out investigating.
1: 3101's on location. 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
0: Looks like it'll be a faulty detector. You can hold my assignment at quarters for now, please.
1: Copy, possibly faulty detector, holding assignment at quarters. Research, Genesee Waste.

Have three complaint. 13 East State Street, McDonald's. Caller states there has been a male on the property for almost 24 hours, described as a white male in his late 20s, about 5'7", wearing a brown hoodie. He's still there now. McDonald's.

0: 45 dispatch, clear the correction slip. Anything else pending?
1: Nothing else pending. You're all set.
0: Time for?

0: 0-0 on first pitch. I'm clear, and I'll be back in service.
1: Copy 3-1-0 on clear. Back in service. Trying to base copy.
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0: So 149.91. Going back to 5129 East Lake Road in the town of Livonia, lot 7. Sean called in and said he gave Rebecca money to pay his phone bill, and she won't pay his phone bill. They are all outside. Would you like a second car?
1: Okay.
0: Silver.
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0: 4119 Lakeville Road, send me the Goodwill. Caller stated a male tried coming into the store and taking an iPad and tried ripping it off the wall, then went outside. He's described as a white male with long white hair, white beard, black hoodie, and khaki shorts.
1: 10-4.
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0: 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She's in the PE waiting for someone.
1: 10-4, she is waiting for 408. 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
0: 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I'm in V39 and Linden Street.
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0: 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I'll be clear.
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